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1: Well, it's not the first time that you are visiting Greece for live, so how do you feel when you sing your songs in the Greek audience? Because I know that the Irish and the Greek people share a historic, profound affinity. Culturally, both nations are a deep love for storytelling and strong family values.
2: Well, I always love to play in Greece. I love the Greek audience. I love the wildness of the Greek audience and of the Greek countryside, and the sense of mythology and old consciousness that is still there.
1: And it's not the first time that you are visiting Greece, came here in Greece, not only for live sets in the past, I know.
2: I came on a holiday, my honeymoon, in 1990.
1: Wow, brilliant. As a matter of fact, when we are talking about Greece, tell us about your latest experience when you sang in Ηρώδειο, one of the most iconic and historic monuments in the world.
2: Yes. Oh, that was fantastic. We absolutely loved playing there. We had a really great Greek clarinet player came and played the Return of Pan with us.
1: Do you remember, you were born and raised in Edinburgh, but you live in Dublin. Do you remember how did you get into music in the first place?
2: Just listening to records and hearing music on the radio. I was a child when the Beatles were first famous. And so I heard every new Beatles record, and that woke me musically.
1: Which was the first live that you've been there and you saw an artist maybe influence or affect you to your music?
2: Well, the first live concert I saw was Emerson, Lake and Palmer.
1: Wow.
2: That did not influence me. But the third concert I saw was the Rolling Stones, and that was much better.
1: When you're talking about Rolling Stones, I was in Ηρώδειο, and I saw you play with the unique glass guitar, a see-through guitar. I remember you used in Ηρώδειο in My Time on Earth, and you put a new character in the ballad song, I remember. I heard once, I don't know if it is true, that Keith Richards has won on his 1969 tour. Where did you find, I never saw a guitar like this.
2: They were made by a man called Dan Armstrong between 1969 and 1971. And Keith Richards was given the first one, and Bill Wyman had the bass version, and they played them on the Rolling Stones 1969 tour, as you correctly say. And when I went to a local guitar shop in Scotland to buy my first guitar, there was one of them on the wall, and it was too much money for me to pay because I was only 12 or 13 years old at the time. But I never forgot that guitar, and many years later, I actually bought two of them. They're great, great guitars. They don't just look great, they play and sound great.
1: So I think that you will borrow this guitar here in Sunny Festival of August?
2: I think it's very likely.

0: 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Can you give us a definition what Waterboys are about your music? It's not rock, it's not pure rock, it's not folk, sometimes alternative, sometimes traditional, but it's something unique. Do you agree?
1: I do agree, but I can't say what it is. I can't define it.
0: Okay.
1: It's a great undefinable band.
0: After all these years, 51 years ago in 1985, you record The Hall of the Moon. It was released, it was to become the band's signature song, and covered by an army of artists, from Prince and U2 to The Killers and Rod Stewart. Never been to number one in the UK charts, but it's one of the signature songs of your band. Did you expect that it could be loved so much by the audience, even with Fisherman Blues, such an iconic song for the band to this day?
1: Yes, I thought The Hall of the Moon would be very popular, but I don't think Rod Stewart has sung it. And Prince, U2, The Killers, yes, and Louis Capaldi and various other artists, Fiona Apple, but not Rod Stewart. He did a different one of my songs.
0: Noah?
1: No.
0: No.
1: Oh, I don't think so. I don't think so.
0: Tell me about what does Mike Scott draw his musical influence? Even from the 60s and the British Invasion, maybe from Dylan or with Tan Van Zandt, because there are so many elements that touch on storytelling in your songs. And it is also a dominant component of folk or country music sometimes.
1: Well, I love the music that people made from about 1955 to 1978. That's my favorite period of music. Old rock and roll, country rock, blues rock, psychedelic music, the great golden age of pop music in the 60s, singer-songwriter music, and punk rock. That's garage rock. That's all the stuff that I like, man.
0: And when we are talking about American music and all this, I remember when you recorded in California and you collaborated with Bob Johnson. I'm a country fan music, and I know that he was a legend at his time due to his production with Johnny Cash and Bob Dylan and Cohen sometimes. Did he help you or give you an idea in order to record your songs? Or tell me, how is to collaborate to your music or to work with a producer like him?
1: Well, he was very inspirational. And you know, I went and stayed with him at his house in California. Mm-hmm. And he played me a lot of country music. He introduced me to country artists like Rattlesnake Annie, Willie Nelson. I already knew about Willie, but I never really listened to him. And he sat with me on a sofa, and we listened to the whole of Johnny Cash at San Quentin, and he talked me through the entire album and said, well, the reason they're all cheering here is because Johnny just did this. And he kind of initiated me into country music.

0: The Hall of the Moon. 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The Dennis Hopper, The Life and Death of Dennis Hopper. And today, after all these years, you record and produce a new biographical tribute to late Dennis Hopper, the legendary actor who was a countercultural figure, both on screen and off. And I was wondering how you get an artist in several tracks like Bruce Springsteen, Fiona Apple, Steve Earle, of course. How do you decide to get an album with the life of Dennis Hopper? I was wondering.
1: Well, I was fascinated by Dennis Hopper. I knew him as an actor, and I knew he was a countercultural figure. But one day, about 10 years ago, I saw an exhibition of his photographs, and I loved his photography. And it was all shot in the 1960s, and that's what got me interested in Dennis Hopper's life, his personal life. And I read all the books about him and researched him and just kept getting more and more interested in him. And I liked that he didn't follow any rules. He broke all the rules and did things his own way. And I found myself writing songs about him, and one thing led to another, and it ended up being a whole album.
2: What about the guest artists, for example, Bruce and Fiona Apple and Steve Earle? How
1: I asked them.
2: Ah, you asked them?
1: I invited them to contribute. I didn't want to sing everything myself. And the Fiona Apple song, for example, Letter from an Unknown Girlfriend, I needed a female voice to sing that. And she'd done a very wonderful and emotional cover version of The Hall of the Moon. So I thought she would be good. So I asked her and she did it.
2: If you look back at the Waterboys in the 1170s, and now in 2026, how would you describe the whole journey? What do you think has changed in the structure of the band, apart from the part that we are all growing up? And I don't term about the terms of the age, I mean. But what do you think has changed in the structure of the band? Even in the structure of the music?
1: Well, not much. It's still me and a group of very brilliant musicians. Making music that a lot of the time we improvise.

0: tips still wine.
1: I never knew a love, love, love, a love like this. 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
2: Where you at?
1: At the house with it, watching Santa's.
2: Who you with?
1: On the couch with my favorite Santa. 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

Αλφα Μίστ στην προηγούμενη δουλειά του και αυτό το borderline που θα έπρεπε να μας απασχολεί. Written in the stars, this shit is a mirage. One minute you're advanced, then hidden in the grass. Now your brightest ideas are the dimmest in the class. You sober up, see your uncle living in his car. You would help him out, but you're the splitting image of your father. So giving is a task. But maybe you could do this mission in the mask. It's a waste of time thinking of the past. You're paying mind to figures in the dark. You're scared of them compared to them. We were flipping in the Gaza, where they could pour a small glass, sipping on the drama. They say what we're witnessing is karma. The guilty wouldn't be so aggressive. The innocent are karma, telling me to smile while I grin. It's a disaster. Finishing your masters, your dinner and your afters. I'm sitting with my guard up. Work hard, but it's hard luck. My skin is dark blood. That means you know who I am before I talk, right? And you propose I was damaged at the source, right? You get family support, I support mine. No handouts, had to force mine. The day I get bored, I'm borderline. Everyday trauma,

this world that we have loved, and in loving so deeply we abused, like a mother abused our own child. Space will be my home. Space will be my home. They say it was another ship that brought us here, that we were seeded by panspermia. And now from the windows of the last ship to go, we look out onto the barren fields, to the burnt roots of trees and black rivers, in this chemical rainforest, in this chemical rainforest. Space will be my home.

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And as we do, we promise not to make the same mistakes again.

pyramids and the great plains. Show me a map of these constellations, of Sirius moons and the stars aligning. 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Show me this place that they call Earth.

once you destroy the land and the water, you're destroying life, including your own life, the life of your future, the future of your own children, your grandchildren, and so forth down the line.